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It's your Kuya Elmer. 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This week, the chart is shaking things up with three songs dropping out and three brand new entries. Handa nang gumawa ng kanilang marka dito sa ating countdown. Will one of our newcomers pull off the impossible and debut at the very top? Well, you have to stay tuned para malaman, okay? Last week's champion, I Knew It, I Knew You by Taylor Swift begins its second week sa ating countdown, being number one. Wow! Can she hold on to the crown or baka may bago tayong chart topper? The battle for this week's number one is wide open. Will the Baby Dolls rise to the top? Is June Sisa ready to claim the biggest hit of the week? Can Ariana Grande return to the summit? Will the powerhouse collaboration of Skustically and Flo G take over the countdown? Or could one of this week's surprise new entries shock everyone by debuting straight at number one? Plus, don't miss this week's Blast from the Past featured song. 20 songs, one champion, and plenty of surprises along the way. This is the Dream 20 Weekly Top 20 Countdown. Let's say goodbye first to this week's dropouts. First up was last week's number 20. Here's Sienna Spyro with Material Lover.

0: Three songs out, three new entries in. Let's find out. All right, my dream cutters, let's start off the countdown right now. This is the Dream 20.
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0: Yeah, there you go, mga Dreamcatters. Our second new entry for this week is at number 17. That's SB19 with Wakas. We'll be back for more. 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

0: 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This week's ating Dream 20 weekly top 20 countdown. Last week's number 13, up one notch for Frank Ellie, and that's Puede Ka Ba. This is the Dream 20 Weekly Top 20 Countdown. Recap time of the songs we played before we play to you the song that will cap off our first half. Number 13, you heard Forever Tonight by BGYO. Number 14, Tadhana't Dalangin from Nobita. Angela Ken with Baka Bukas at number 15. Our highest new entry this week is at number 16, Rosas from Yuri Dope featuring Scostically. New at number 17 is Wakas by SB19. Bruno Mars with Cha Cha Cha at number 18. Our new entry is at number 19, Panaginip from Nicole. Lalayo by Cup of Joe is at number 20. Dropouts this week, once again, Second Chance from Jun Sisa, Ashton Olviga's Love Like You, and Material Lover from Sienna Spyro. Here is our song number 11, last week's number 15, up four notches para kay Heath Jornales with Back to You on the Dream 20.
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It is now 5:28 right here on the Dream 20 Weekly Top 20 Countdown. I'd like to do some shout out, by the way, to Maysuki Everyday, na listener and dream kind of natin si Hubert Basho, and to Rex Caspe Basho and Trisha. Thank you so much for liking and always on the road. And gonna give a Quartz Lending Company Incorporated, Phase 1 and VNG Subdivision, Tacloban City. Hello to Sir Marco Maceda and lahat po ng mga office mates and staff and personnel of Quartz Lending Company Incorporated. Tuloy ang ating ligaya sa Dream 20. The city's

0: on the Dream 20 Weekly Top 20 Countdown. It is now 5:33. I'd like to do some shout-out as well to may inaanak na si Yosef. What's up, Yosef? And also to my kumpare, Norman Ray Fornelius. Yosef is on his way to his game sa Palo later. Well, good luck to you guys and break a leg. I mean, like, you know, good luck, good luck. As in, like, I hope you win. All right, let's play more of the hits. We got our song number 7.
1: 20. Number 7.
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这个是 Ariana Grande Hey That I Made You Love Me Song was last week's number 5 Okay, that's a one notch lower for that song Anyways, mga Drip Cat, it's time to do our blast from the past Right, let's go back to the year 2008 This was the second single from Lady Gaga's debut album, The Fame Poker Face became one of the defining songs of the late 2000s. Following the success of Just Dance, the track showcased Lady Gaga's signature blend of infectious dance pop, electro beats, and unforgettable hooks. Poker Face topped the charts in more than 20 countries, including the United States, the United Kingdom, Canada, Australia, and many parts of Europe. 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

0: 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And in Ormoc City, we are 99.9 Dream Radio. Okay, you just heard it right there, mga Dream Cutters. Oh! Last week's number one, after 2 weeks, nasa number two na si Taylor Swift. But I knew it, I knew you. May surprise nga ba tayo? Abangan, okay? Let's do the recap, mga Dream Cutters. Sa ating top 10, number 2, you heard I Knew It, I Knew You from Taylor Swift. Pagmasaya Na Ako by Junsi sa at number 3. Since Day One, Skustically and Flo G at number 4. Number 5 naman, Ang Kalapastangan from Peter Karma. Number 6, Hate That I Made You Love Me from Ariana Grande. Number 7, Kabisado from 4 of Spades. Number 8, Ngiti by The Ones. Number 9, Habang Buhay Pansamantala from Mackie. And Risk It All by Bruno Mars at number 10. Which leads us to our new number 1 song, ladies and gentlemen. Wow. Wow, from last week's new entry at number 2, the Showtime Baby Dolls is number 1 na.
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One more time, let's give a round of applause. Talaga namang hot as a pancake. Number one. Alright, that's the Baby Dolls from Showtime, of course. That's Ooh La La Baby. Yan yung title, ha? Ooh La La Baby. Alright, mga Dreamcatters. And also... Okay, that's a wrap for this week's edition of the Dream 20 Weekly Top 20 Countdown. What an exciting week it's been, with three new entries, three songs saying goodbye, and plenty of movement across the chart. But standing above them all is our brand new number one song. Congratulations to the Showtime Baby Dolls as Ooh La La Baby makes an incredible number one kick this week on its first week. A phenomenal achievement and proof that this song has captured the hearts of our listeners, our Dreamcatters, right from the start. A huge thank you to everyone who tuned in, and most importantly to all of you who voted and made your voices heard. Your support is what keeps the Dream 20 Weekly Top 20 Countdown alive week after week. 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This has been Kuya Elmer. I'll catch you all once again next week for another edition of the Dream 20 Weekly Top 20 Countdown. Have a great weekend, Dreamcatters! Philippine Standard Time. It is now 8 minutes after 6 o'clock. Narito ang ating Dream Balita. 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

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If the scat man can do it, so can you. Everybody's saying that the scat man stutters, but does and never stutter when he sings. 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Yo, I'm the scat man. 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I'm the scat man. 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

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I'm the scat man.

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Tara, hagaron. Only rice, only sabaw, only gravy for as low as 55 pesos only. Open daily. 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For more info, check their official Facebook page. Hagaron. 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

0: Food tripan nga barato, sulit ngan ganado. 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Only rice, only sabaw, only gravy for as low as 55 pesos only. Open daily. 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